dance to the rhythm of the D-O-Dub, G and the thug, watch I be in the club. Looking, staring, daring, comparing. In my book, they say sharing is caring. So give me your taste and make your hips just dip to the bass. And watch me run your line.

Hello and welcome to Rocking for Schools, the podcast where we discover great music and practice English at the same time. Today, we're traveling to the world of psychedelic rock again with an American band called the Brian Jonestown Massacre. The band was formed in San Francisco in the early 1990s by musician Anton Newcomb. Their music combines psychedelic rock with elements of garage rock, folk and experimental music. The band is famous for its unusual sound and for Anton Newcomb's creative and sometimes unpredictable personality. Our song today is Anemone, one of their best known tracks. It was released in 1996 on the album Their Satanic Majesty's Second Request. Anemone has a dreamy, hypnotic sound. The song begins with a simple guitar melody and a relaxed rhythm. The music feels almost like a journey through a dream. The lyrics are repetitive, which makes the song even more hypnotic. The word anemone is interesting too. An anemone is a type of flower, but it's also the name of the sea animal that looks a little like a flower. In the song, the word gives us a mysterious and poetic image. The Brian Jonestown Massacre have released many albums during their long career, and they have developed a strong following around the world. Their music is especially popular with people who enjoy alternative, psychedelic, and experimental rock. So if you like music that sounds dreamy, strange, and a little mysterious, give Anemone a listen. And remember, sometimes you don't need to understand every word of a song to just enjoy it. Listen to the rhythm, the instruments, and the atmosphere. And that's all for today's Rocking for Schools. See you next time and keep rocking!

0: I certainly was in the right.
1: Yes, definitely.
2: I guess he was cruising for cruising.
1: I don't know, I was really drunk at the time. He just told me it was a good thing to remember, too. He was asking why it wasn't coming from 311. So after, I yelled and screamed.

0: so happy, all right, to be with you. I am. I'm so glad you didn't forget about me.
1: No, I didn't. And it pisses me off, okay? You come here to Paris, all romantic and married. It's not even about you anymore. It's about that time, that moment in time that is forever gone. I don't know.

because of you. My life is upside down. I love you anyhow. But this is much too much to bear. You don't believe in me. Sometimes you disappear. And when I think you're near, you are so far away. Far away, far away, far away. So tell me, please, what is it I can do? I have my hopes, it's